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2: And when you are dead, you don't care anyway.
1: And your method of death can itself be a further so you die in the right for a hell of a lot of it.
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